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Because the real El Dorado isn't made out of diamonds and gold. It's the immortal yearning.

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